could see that no one here really believes in the future, imperfection, that things aren't what they seem, like a sucker with a scratcher, like a fucker.

I'm sensitive, I feel everything, I feel everybody. One man, standing on two words, heal everybody. Transformation, then reciprocation, karma must return. Heal myself, secrets that I hide, buried in these words. Death threats, ego must die, but I let it purge. Pacify, broken pieces of me, it was all a blur. Mother cried, put their hands on her, it was family ties. I heard it all, I should have grabbed a gun, but I was only five. I still feel it, weighing on my heart, my first tough decision. In the shadows, clinging to my soul, as my only critic. Where's my faith? Told you I was Christian, but just not today. I transformed, praying to the trees. God is taking shape. My mother's mother followed me for years in her afterlife, staring at me on back of some buses. I wake up at night, loved her dearly, traded in my tears for a Range Rover. Transformation, you ain't felt grief till you felt it.

remember looking in the mirror, knowing I was gifted. 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They accused my cousin, did he touch you, Kendrick? Never lied, but no one believed me when I said he didn't. Frozen moments, still holding on it. Hard to trust myself, I started rhyming. Coping mechanisms to lift up myself. Talked to my lawyer, told me not to be so hard on myself. He has an aura I hope to achieve. If I find some help, congratulations, made it to be famous. Still I feel uneasy, water watching, live my life in nature. Only thing believes me, spirit God, whisper in my ear, tell me that she sees me. Did he touch you? I said no again, still they didn't believe me. Mother's brother said he got revenge for my mother's face. Black and blue, the image of my queen that I can't erase. Till this day, can't look her in the eyes. Pain is taking over, blame myself. You never felt guilt till you felt

never high. I was never drunk, never held my mind. I need control. They handed me some smoke, but still I declined. I did it sober, sitting with myself. I went through all emotions, no dependence, except for one. Let me bring you closer, intoxicated. There's a lustful nature that I failed to mention. Insecurities that I project, sleeping with other women. Whitney's hurt, the pure soul I know. I found her in the kitchen, asking God, where did I lose myself? And can it be forgiven? Broke me down, she looked me in my eyes. Is there an addiction? I said no, but this time I lied. I knew that I can't fix it. Pure soul, even in her pain, know she cared for me. Gave me a number, said she recommended some therapy. I asked my mama why she didn't believe me. When I told her no, I never knew she was violated. In Chicago, I'm sympathetic. Told me that she feared it happened to me. For my protection, though it never happened, she wouldn't agree. Now I'm affected. 20 years later, trauma has resurfaced, amplified. As I write this song, I shiver cause I'm nervous. I was 5, questioning myself, long for many years. Nothing's wrong, just results on how them questions made me feel. I made it home, 7 years of tour, chasing manhood, but Whitney's gone. By the time you hear this song, she did all she could. All those women gave me superpowers, what I thought I lacked. I pray our children don't inherit me and feel inside track. Conversation not being addressed in black families, the devastation haunting generations and humanity. They raped our mothers, then they raped our sisters, then they made us watch, then made us rape.

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I'm proud of you. You broke a generational curse. Say thank you, Dad.

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Come on. Are you with me? We all know what it is. Build a bridge, shine a light. 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
1: 6:30 minút nám právě dohrává Flia s písničkou Plea. 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
1: Theater in the Palace of Pretenders. Books were steel, but somehow still tender. Claustrophobia rendered, then the shock of liberation. Freedom is taken by the lovers, featherweight fathers, and heavy mothers. Heady partners, machete harbingers, charlatans go on wishing for permission to feel alive. Do your truths haunt you from across the carousel at midnight? Blunting tooth on a measly piece of insight. Fuck a slice, I want the pie. A dream of life beyond the concrete. I saw fields of grain and green. They were the most beautiful fields I had ever seen. A dream of life beyond the dream. Under the shadow of a shady tree. Licking your love amongst the leaves. Leaning on the everlasting beams until we rocked. Everything I once had, I lost. Everything I will have has already been returned. Through this I learned the profound weight of lightness. Forgo compliance with the faceless diary. My most tender indulgences become weapons in what they name polite society. I survive by devising my own take on piety and heaven. Maybe the black hole is actually a consequence of our perception. Writing with a hidden hand about the nature of deception. One must question the sincerity.

Sam Thanos in his MCU. 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Suck the tip on lap, you're my MC youths. I do things for MCs don't do. I'm a whiz and I'm home, Dorothy's red shoes. Don't get it confused if I'm lost like doom. I'm savage like Fancy, this MC's here.

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Cause ain't no sense of spouting when you know that we be ballin'. And ain't no sense of hating cause you know big bass is falling. Each and every day we got to stay on the lookout for them traitors. In other words, I'm talking about them player haters. Player hustlers, pimps, max, can we get a holiday? I tell you what, let's just make it on the 1st of May. They don't need to

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Spanish. Spanish. Spanish. Spanish. Spanish. Spanish. Spanish. Spanish. Spanish. Spanish. Spanish. Spanish. Spanish. Spanish. Spanish. Spanish. Spanish. Spanish. Spanish. Spanish. Spanish. Spanish. Spanish. Spanish. Spanish. Spanish. Spanish. Spanish. Spanish. Spanish. Spanish. Spanish. Spanish. Spanish. Spanish. Spanish. Spanish. Spanish. Spanish. Spanish. Spanish. Spanish. Spanish. Spanish. Spanish. Spanish. Spanish. Spanish. Spanish. Spanish. Spanish. Spanish. Spanish. Spanish. Spanish. Spanish. Spanish. Spanish. Spanish. Spanish. Spanish. Spanish. Spanish. Spanish. Spanish. Spanish. Spanish. Spanish. Spanish. Spanish. Spanish. Spanish. Spanish. Spanish. Spanish. Spanish. Spanish. Spanish. Spanish

0: He needed to get shot. Alone in my Eddie Hazel album. He's gonna put it in the back of his raggedy cutlass, a 100-degree day.
1: Eddie Hazel album. Collector's album.

0: As I was lying there on the sidewalk, I did not think about art at all.
1: I thought about people. I thought about life.
0: Yes, sure. But, and that's why I like being close to my house. Somehow that is comforting, even though it makes no sense, you know. But, no, I wasn't thinking about art. And I wasn't thinking about art as endurance, as immortality, you know. I mean, we can talk about immortal artists of various kinds, and it can turn out that, yes, some artists have created art that has really survived thousands of years, and that's fantastic. But experientially, for them, they are dead, they are gone, they are not experiencing that. These are true things, and thank goodness for them. I really feel. And you hear me assuring you that oblivion is freedom. They are dead. They are gone. No one lasts forever. They are dead. They are gone. No one lasts forever. They are dead. They are gone. No one lasts forever. They are dead. They are gone. No one lasts forever. They are dead. They are gone. No one lasts forever. They are dead. They are gone. No one lasts forever. They are dead. They are gone. No one lasts forever. They are dead. They are gone. No one lasts forever. They are dead. They are gone. No one lasts forever. They are dead. They are gone. No one lasts forever. They are dead. They are gone. No one lasts forever. They are dead. They are gone. No one lasts forever. They are dead. They are gone. No one lasts forever. They are dead. They are gone. No one lasts forever. They are dead. They are gone. No one lasts forever. They are dead. They are gone. No one lasts forever. They are dead. They are gone. No one lasts forever. They are dead. They are gone. No one lasts forever. They are dead. They are gone. No one lasts forever. They are dead. They are gone. No one lasts forever. They are dead. They are gone. No one lasts forever. They are dead. They are gone. No one lasts forever. They are dead. They are gone. No one lasts forever. They are dead. They are gone. No one lasts forever. They are dead. They are gone. They are gone. No one lasts forever. They are dead. They are gone. No one lasts forever. They are dead.

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to annihilate the rule of rules with the people's acclamation. 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

branches flutter on both sides of being. 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

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The balloon bearing grief returns us the spectrum of weeping. 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
0: 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I am about to get one.
2: 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Trek's homeboy on
3: board.
2: What's up?
4: Yeah, yeah, all that synthetic, all that computerized,
2: yeah.
4: You know it serve a purpose, but you better not run wild with that.
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4: There ain't nothing like the real thing to make it feel things.